0: wedding present with their cover of The Cure's High, released back in 2008. The Pretenders and Stop Your Sobbing from their self-titled debut in 1980. Great Kinks track. Chrissy Hynde later went on to have a child with Ray Davies. Dum Dum Girls covering The Smiths' There Is a Light That Never Goes Out from 2011's He Gets Me High recording. Japanese Breakfast covering Tears for Fears' Head Over Heels. And our own Michelle Bacon recently spoke with Michelle Zahner of Japanese Breakfast. You can check it out at bridge909.org. The Delgados open the set with Mr. Blue Sky from 2002. Stay with us for more Sonic Spectrum here on 90.9 The Bridge.
1: 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Jason Bonham's Led Zeppelin Evening. 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

Off their forthcoming album Melody, out September 18th via Anti, that was Slowpulp's latest single, Spill. Also, if you ever have any recommendations of what you want to hear on the Z Show, always feel free to send a text on over to 816-777-0909, because as you know, I'm always in the market for fresh jams and jellies. Now, later get stoked for Young Pup by My Precious Bunny off their new record, A Moment in My Eyes. But up next, this is OK Cowgirl with Rock and Roll Ruined My Life on The Z Show.

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3: 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Bill Murray and his Blood Brothers. Bill Murray and his Blood Brothers, Friday, October 9th at Knuckleheads, in support of the bridge.
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Thanks to their upcoming record Archives out October 2nd, that was Vanishing Twin with Sugar Stone. Also, if you ever want to go back and listen to this episode, you can always mosey on over to bridge909.org, click on Shows and then Z Show, where you can find all episodes for a couple of weeks, starting that Monday after they air. Or now, you can go download the Bridge app, where you can stay up to date on all things music in Kansas City and listen back to specialty shows like mine just hours after they air. Now up later, get pumped for a little groove action from Coterie and their tune Thani. And up now, I am very pleased to share a weird but insanely good song off an album I think everyone should listen to in full top to bottom. Off Fata Morgana, this is Lorraine with I Remember on The Z Show.

0: for Bill Murray and his blood brothers are available at knuckleheadskc.com. Bill Murray and his blood brothers. Bill Murray and his blood brothers. 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

we done it. I ain't bragging, I ain't boasting, it's the way it go. 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
1: Tennessee. Tennessee. Tennessee. Tennessee. 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

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In Cuba, it sounded like this when Pablo Milanés made a version in the Cuban feeling style. Yo!

0: We throw hyperbole around a lot on the show, but that is genuinely breathtaking.
1: Literally.
0: Just breathtaking. The longer it goes on, the more amazing it gets. I mean, yeah, so he's doing circular breathing. He never stops playing. And that's the air, yeah.
1: Right. Technique. And of course, pipers, they don't have to worry about that because it's a bellows-based thing. So they can go on forever, too. And this combination is just, it's like a Celtic reel on steroids. I mean, it's like, it's a cardio workout, just listening to it.
0: For him to do that for even a few bars is kind of mind blowing to me, but to do it for over six minutes straight.
1: And I love that, like, three quarters of the way through, she comes in with a melody and then he's just going on and on and on with these arpeggiated notes that are just interlocking. They're like birds taking off above her melody. It's just the music itself is so aloft, vibrating, you know, like, I don't know. It's like this ball of atoms that are like continually subdividing and just like hovering in the air.
0: Yeah.
1: There's nothing, there's really nothing like it.
0: Yeah. It's felt almost celestial in a way. All the different images that were coming to mind, one of them was stars flickering on and off and supernovas erupting and then collapsing back on themselves and everything in constant motion and at light speed.
1: And we should just say what we were just listening to, it's called Dirt Dance. Colin Stetson is the saxophonist with Breja Heimbel as the small pipes Scottish piper, and the record is All the Light in the World, coming out September 11th. And she is just amazing. She's playing like at lightning speed, it seems. And she's taking her, you know, very traditional small Scottish pipes into a lot of otherworldly territory.
0: All right, we need to take a quick break here, but we'll have more new music for you right after this, and you're listening to All Songs Considered from NPR Music.
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0: It's All Songs Considered from NPR Music. I'm Robin Hilton. I'm here with Tom Heisinger, and we're updating our running list of the year's best new songs. Well, I have one that I thought when I first heard it was also very breathless, almost like a relentlessly catchy earworm of a song. But after hearing the Colin Stetson, maybe this isn't as breathless as I thought it was, but it's a discovery for me, an artist that goes by the name Slim Dan. Best I can tell, he's written songs and done a lot of stuff with other artists like Carly Rae Jepsen and Diplo, Sasha Alex Sloan.
1: Okay.
0: But for the past few years, he's been putting out his own work under his own name. He has a new album coming out. Slim Dan has a new album coming out later this fall called Focus Group. Focus Group. And when I first heard this lead-off single from it, I thought, you know, is this just kind of goofy? Is it just too whimsical? But the more I listened to it, the more it got its hooks into me. But see what you think. The song from Slim Dan is called Let's Start a Cult.

Shamika said I had potential. Shamika said I had potential. Shamika said I had potential. Shamika said I had potential.

0: Lastly, thanks once again to Laura Veers. Thank you for being with us on She Heroes again.
1: Thank you so much for having me.
0: Massive thanks to Laura Veers for being with us. Her 14th album, Temple Songs, is available everywhere on Raven Marching Band Records. 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Next, we close the hour with a birthday salute to Alice Coltrane, and we hear a new song from Danielle Ponder when She Rose Radio continues.

0: Danielle Ponder back with the new song Sun and Moon, and her sophomore album Everything Has Changed is out October 9th. And we paid tribute to the late great Alice Coltrane as her birthday is August 27th with Stopover Bombay off of Journey in Satchinanda. That does it for this week's edition of She Rose Radio. Thanks as always for tuning in wherever you may be listening. Together, let's keep turning up the volume. 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
8: 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I'm Michael Acheson. Later this hour, some legends of the British folk movement. In the show's second 60 minutes features a long, uninterrupted groove, but we kick things off with Sly and the Family Stone. Here's

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0: This is Revival on 90.9 The Bridge, where we do our music discovery backwards. Here come three essential artists from the new British folk movement of the late 1960s and early 70s. One of the most important figures was Bert Jansch, who as a solo artist and leader of the band Pentangle helped to define the sound. This one goes all the way back to 1965. It's Bert Jansch and Needle of Death.

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1: Bill Murray and his Blood Brothers are coming to Knuckleheads Friday, October 9th. 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Bill Murray and his Blood Brothers. 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
0: 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Three fine examples of 1990s indie rock in this set, starting with one from 1994. It's Luna and Tiger Lily.

0: Elvis Costello brings the show to a close with I'll Wear It Proudly. This has been Revival, your alternate history of music on 90.9 The Bridge. I'm Michael Acheson. Thanks to Sarah Bradshaw, Misty Monday, Clarence Dennis, and everyone at The Bridge who works to put this show on the air. I'll be back next Sunday, 10 to noon Central Time. Until then, thanks for being part of our community here at The Bridge. Let's
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3: singer-songwriter Alex Osley shares warm and gentle love songs.

Thank you so much, NPR Tiny Desk. Once again, thank you for having me. Thank you for a lovely time.

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0: Let's give it up for this incredible band. This is my MD, Cameron Lowe. We've got Brooklyn Skye on the bass, Donis on the drums, Ashton Lowry on the guitar, Kristen, Kim, and Shantina, the lovely Lowe sisters. For this last song, we're gonna do one more off of my sophomore album, Scorpio. And if y'all are okay with it, we're gonna go to church. Is that cool? I say, can we go to church, Tiny Desk?
1: Yeah. All right.
0: Amen. Do you miss this just a little? Thinking about your hands up on my waist. We could run it back, non-committal.

Cage the Elephant's latest single, Beaches in Tennessee. And welcome into the 2 o'clock hour on the bridge with some TV on the radio. Also, Brendan Weddle has a brand new track. I'm going to play you the track $2 Pistol. Right now, though, it's Lucy Dacus with Planting Tomatoes on the bridge.

0: $2 Pistol on 90.9 The Bridge from Brennan Weddle. Before that, TV on the Radio. And coming up, still brand new Tao. We're going to hear from Bartiz Strange. Got some Primal Scream and Phoebe Bridgers as we continue to work our way deeper into the afternoon of music here on 90.9 The Bridge. How about we keep it rolling with some music from Prince, taking it back to 1985's Around the World in a Day, Pop Life, right after this on The Bridge.
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0: Local 909 out of Lawrence, Kansas, and that album, You Say I Romanticize, is getting a lot of love in a lot of well-respected music publications, and we are so happy to be able to bring you music from Sweeping Promises here on 90.9 The Bridge. That's the track Accent. Before that, XX, also The Strokes from Jesse Wells, and still coming up, we're going to hear from Devin Gilfillian. I got Biba Doobie on the way, some Pearl Jam, and Human League right after this on The Bridge.
1: Are you all having fun?
2: Bill Murray and his Blood Brothers are coming to Knuckleheads Friday, October 9th. 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Bill Murray and his Blood Brothers. Bill Murray and his Blood Brothers, Friday, October 9th at Knuckleheads, in support of The Bridge.
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That is Sugar with Keep Looping on 90.9 The Bridge. Before that, Jade Bird, who we are big fans of. You know, she joined us in The Bridge Studios. It's been quite a while back now, but it still is just such a good 909 session. And if you're not familiar with our 909 sessions, if you go to bridge909.org and click on the sessions link, there are hundreds of hours of interview content and performances from Bridge artists over the years. It is a

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Get Down Services on 90.9 The Bridge with I Can't Die Like That. Before that, Rainbow Kitten Surprise with Fever Pitch. And coming up next, going to leave you with a track from Garbage, Number One Crush, Fontaine's DC, brand new music coming up in the 5 o'clock hour. Very much worth sticking around for. Also some Royal Blood, Billy Strings, and Panda Bear with Sonic Boom. I hope you get to enjoy the rest of your Sunday. And as always, thanks for hanging out with us, discovering some music here on Kansas City's Indie Alternative. It's 90.9 The Bridge.

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0: From Craig Finn, that was People of Substance on 90.9 The Bridge. And before, you heard from Medium Build with Home Depot. Still to come is music from Jack White and Tame Impala. But up next, from Fat Dog, here is the latest with... Oh, I can't say that word on air. Up next, here is new music from Fat Dog.
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